0: kill her. That's all you have to do.
1: Kill Mary.
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David has probably never stopped to think what a wonderful thing sleep is. Dreams are normal too.

Yeah, here we go for the 100th time. Hand grenade pins in every line. Throw them up and let something shine. Going out of my fucking mind. Filthy mouth, no excuse. Find a new place.